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DY, I-80 eastbound outpost 40, 1937. 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
1: 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Gray Honda. 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
0: 165-64.
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2: ViewCom received a 911 call from 29911 Illinois Route 172. It's on 172, just south of the Troop 1, Troop 2 line. Somebody screamed the address and then hung up. She did call back, and they advised everything was fine, but she said it sounded like they were running, and they hung up again, and now they won't answer the phone. If you're headed that direction, would you be able to check on that, see if you see anything?
1: Send me the address to my mom, please.
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1: Up at 29911 Illinois 172 Tampico. 29911 Illinois 172 Tampico. Received a couple 911 hangups. The caller advised that they were fine, and now UConn cannot get a hold of them.
0: At that address.

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Sterling 1.33, traffic stop. Rock Hut State Park, 173 entrance. White Kia, Edward Mike 37865, Edward Mike 37865.

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1: 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And that was in October.

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0: 116,
1: Eastbound, Eastern Montague. Robert 20, Eastbound, Eastern Montague, and a white Ford escape. White Ford escape, Frank W1, May 3210. Frank W1, May 3210.

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1: 79, go ahead.
0: 79 check stop. 88 eastbound left was 27. 88 eastbound left was 27. Black Honda hatchback. Honda hatchback. And Frank Z Zebra 57972. 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
1: Frank C0 57972 clear, Black 2013 Honda hatchback.

Zero North 37, track 7. Zero North 37, track stop. West 8th Street, westbound Day Avenue. West 8th Street, westbound Day Avenue, Rockford. White Jeep, Frank SM 89835. Frank SM 89835.

0: 177 Efrank, SAM 89, 15 Jeep Utility.
1: Be traffic stop. Life Vest 20 westbound, Illinois Route 2. Life Vest 20 westbound, Illinois Route 2. A tan Volkswagen sedan, tan Volkswagen sedan. Edward SM 57809. Edward SM 57809.
0: Edward SM 57809, clear. Bold 2015 Volkswagen 4-door.

0: 你再给你待会儿。
1: See a truck stop. Bobbitt's 20 eastbound on the ramp to Montague. Bobbitt's 20 eastbound on the ramp to Montague. Gray. Buick Enclave. Gray Buick Enclave. Edward F. Franklin 38. Edward F. Franklin.
0: Expired. 2018 vehicle telephone.
2: Serial on 37 traffic stop. Traffic stop 88 westbound, mile post 41. 88 westbound, mile post 41. It's a black Kia, black Kia. 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
1: Sure.
0: 162, Snow 4. 179, Snow 4.

0: 29 so far.
1: Sterling 135, traffic stop. And 90 west, and all levels 22. 90 west, and all levels 23. And away, Kia, white Kia. Edward C. Charles, 24341. Edward Charles, 24341.
0: The Edward C. Charles, 24341, clear.

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0: Sterling, 1 Frank 33, traffic stop.
1: 1 Frank 33, go ahead.
0: At State Park, right at State Park, 173 entrance, 173 entrance. Black Hyundai, Black Hyundai. Looks like a Utah 1028. Tom 966 Henry Victor. Tom 966 Henry Victor.

Humphrey 33, Utah, T-Tom 966, H Henry V Victor, clear, gray, 2017 Hyundai, Santa Fe.

Sterling 165 Charter stop. Genoa Road just north of I-90. Genoa Road just north of I-90 on a white Nissan. White Nissan Sentra. Edward D. David 84906. Edward David 84906.

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1: 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It's a black Honda CRV, Virginia, T-Tom E. Edward XX-ray 9863. 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
1: 0137, car patrol.
0: 77, step 4.
1: 0162, driver stop. Traffic stop. 520 westbound Illinois Route 2. 20 westbound Illinois Route 2. To Maroon pickup. Maroon pickup. Beach 360 9235 truck.

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1: Tower.
2: Sierra Leone 170-1041, additional.
0: 70, Patrol 8 East, go ahead.
2: City Garage.
1: Sterling 173-1041.
0: 173, Patrol 12.
1: 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Sterling 171-1041.
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1: Sterling 123, shift commander.
2: Sterling 177, traffic stop. Sterling 137, traffic stop. West 8th Street, westbound at Pierpont Avenue. West 8th Street, westbound Pierpont Avenue, Rockford. White Ford Expedition, 233-232, see Charles. 233-232, see Charles.

0: 6, if you're ready to start slow rolling, about 25 miles an hour.
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2: Sure, I'm a 12, Travis, now. Sure, much left traffic stop. 88 West Pine Mount, 27. 88 West Pine Mount, plus 27. Gray Toyota, gray Toyota. Point 10-7946.

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It's a white Mitsubishi, Charles D. David, 78691. See Charles D. David, 78691.

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3: 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No shooting. 1050 PI. At Perryville and Charles.
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2: 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Winnebago County is requesting assistance for this crash, 1050 PI, Charles Street in South Perryville. Charles in South Perryville.
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0: Sterling 165, I can also be en route as well.

175 Sterling Motors desist. I-88 westbound. Silver Dodge with flat tire.

0: 60 an hour.
1: 165, 10-4.
0: Charlie 169, just for information, they're going to have Perryville southbound blocked off and Charles Street east and west on blocked off.

0: 137, Glenn.
1: Sorry, 137, Travis, up from the 88 westbound on the ramp to Route 40. 88 westbound on the ramp to Route 40. It's a blue Toyota, B-Boy Y Young 42515. 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

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Bell School just north of state. It was 1055 subject, stumbling through the median.

11th Street and bypass 20, South 11th Street, bypass 20, Rockford. Black Ford pickup, B truck plate, 374-9484, 374-9484, B truck plate.

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1: 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Black Acura. 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

197 D David F. Frank, 88370, clear, expired. Twelve 2023, 2010 Mercury Utility.

0: Sherman with both traffic stop, 88 West Pine Knuckles 28, 88 West Pine Knuckles 28, white Honda CRV, white Honda CRV, Iowa, Peepaw Q Queen J John 390, Peepaw Q Queen J John 390, Iowa.
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0: 263, go on.
1: 1050 PD, I-74 eastbound milepost 4. I-74 eastbound milepost 4. No injuries, no lane blockage. It's a semi.
0: 10-4, rocket pulse.
1: 263, time 4.

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1: 155-10-4, I'm on the phone now with County about that. The 1050 notification, crash notification, they have them at I-90 eastbound at the 2.75. I-90 eastbound, outpost 2.75. I can hear traffic in the background, but no one's answering.

0: ahead.
1: I-39 southbound, mile post 49. I-39 southbound, mile post 49. It's a gray Lexus versus a deer gray Lexus. No injuries. There is airbag deployment.

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We'll be transporting the driver to the Loves in Utica.

0: 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Beginning mileage is 182-460, 182-460.
1: 10-4.
2: Quiston Avenue at 182. Silver Ford, D. David M. Mary, 78326. David Mary, 78326.

0: don't think they do know this. 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
1: 1-King-2, negative. And County just advised EMS was just out there and nothing in the area. I still have the phone on the line and I can definitely hear the traffic whizzing by. So the phone's probably there next to the road.
0: Brady, mark into that and then let us know if you hear our sirens.
1: 1-King-2, 10-4.

0: and she heard when I was at about the 3 3/4-ish.
1: Yeah, once when we went through the tollway, she was saying she heard it, so it's gotta be right here by the rock the road. So you want to keep driving out on foot?
2: One King 6 10 4.

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G. George, D. David, 86830. 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

0: My name is Reckless Driving, I-90 westbound from the 25. 2149. Westbound from Opal's 25, 2149. A dark colored sedan, C. George, C. Charles, 25744. C. George, C. Charles, 25744. 1028, Mariah Deemer, Rock Island Gray, 2012 Hyundai sedan. 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
1: 112, when you clear, we have a possible motorist assist, possible medical. Caller advised his girlfriend said she wasn't feeling well and dropped her pin, her location to him, and now she's not answering the phone. 88 westbound, milepost 18 on the exit ramp. 88 westbound, milepost 18 on the exit ramp.
0: Therefore, let me go ahead and give these documents back to Ms. Drummer. That'll be rough with you.
1: 112-10-4.
2: All right, Steele, what's up right now?
1: I do not have that information. Caller is Brent, advised his girlfriend.
2: Hi. I was one of the two. If you want to get a hold of them, get more of them.
1: 8-10-4.
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0: 112, Wyzak County advised, they do have a deputy on scene. Fire and EMS is en route. They have a female driver in and out of consciousness.
1: Day 4, about 2 miles out.

Sterling 263, 1028, and be a white Chrysler sedan, right? Chrysler sedan. Adam and Nora 62599. Adam and Nora 62599. This is not going to be a crash, it's just a blown tire. I'll be standing by for traffic control. Secure 30.

0: 263 Sterling.
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0: It sounds like some of the parties involved left the scene already, and QCOM just gave us their information

Ocean, a Robert, T. Tom, Gabriel, a Robert, Marissa, a Mary, a Adam, a Robert, Ida, double S, Sam, a Adam, middle, a Adam, shorter, Melissa, a Adam, female, 042303, 042303, secure.

0: Granted. 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History of assault, domestic battery. Female, black, 23, 5, 3, 143, brown. Additional information available, Glenn. Suspended 05/27/2026, 3707, C. Charles 1. One stop, one conviction. Go ahead. 177, 10-4. Go ahead.
1: 7. Frank Nora, 515, and a silver Hyundai utility.
0: 112, 10-4. You're
1: medical. I believe she's got POTS in a heart condition. And additional information, do you happen to have the contact info of the caller? The vehicle is going to remain on scene here, but there's a dog in the car. Going to need somebody that can come and get the car and the dog.
0: You have her boyfriend is Brent. His phone number's in the CFS. I can call. Can you 10-9 that plate? Your radio kept cutting out on the number part.
1: 157. Frank Nora 59157. And I'll give the boyfriend a call if you got the already added.
0: That is correct. I did get a response. I'll attach it.
2: /171 Sterling. 10:50. AD Sponsor 57, go ahead. I got a report of crash detection. I-88 westbound milepost 63. I-88 westbound milepost 63 at the Reynolds Road overpass. The white 2024 Jeep. White 2024 Jeep and another vehicle blocking lane 1.
1: Sir,

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1: 1941 information. Can we get the next tow on rotation? Can I get a tow and crash report, please?
0: 10-4.
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Clifton Street, Pond Street, Clifton and Pond, Raptor. Silver, Nissan, Silver, Nissan Rogue. Wisconsin, Adam, V-Victor, Adam, 5129. 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

0: 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Showing 17, confirmed single vehicle, 1050 PD. Request next to the old tow. Tow report number. Crash report number.
1: What's 71 so far?

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0: information. He also damaged the east end of the guardrail. Police already on scene. They've already seen it just for 43 to be put along.
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0: Pulse 41, 88 westbound, my pulse 41. So blue Porsche, E Edward V Victor 83182. E Edward V Victor 83182.

0: Sterling, 158, trucks it up. Seminary, Harrison, yeah, Seminary, eastbound. White Kia Optima, at Frank Sam, 88869, Frank Sam, 88869.
1: Clear white to the

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Harrison Avenue, South Cherryville Mall Drive on a Silver Nissan. See Charles K. King, 57193. Charles King, 57193.

23 Motors says, I-90 eastbound, 24.5. I-90 eastbound, 24.5. On a red Hyundai, F-Rank R. Robert, 54765. F-Rank R. Robert, 54765.

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How far?

0: sir. I want something to be clear back to vehicle maintenance and state your address.
1: What is that, any time for?
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1: 112, go ahead.
2: Standing by for with the car in the pumps. I'll be clear patrol. I'm going to need a tow for the vehicle, and 78 is going to be transporting the dog to animal control. Could not make contact with any family member of the driver.
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0: Wayside County advises animal control does not do after hours anymore. They do not have any contacts for anywhere for us to bring this dog.
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1: 78 incident. I have the K-9 and I'll be transporting it to animal control in Rock Falls.
0: 179, is that for?

0: 173, go ahead.
1: Charlie 173, I'm Cessna. 990 westbound for 28.5. 990 westbound, 28.5. Truck tractor, semi trailer. Truck tractor, semi trailer. Oklahoma trailer. See Charles A. Adams, 6719. See Charles A. Adams, 6719, Oklahoma.

stop. 5S20 westbound at Alpine Road. 5S20 westbound at Alpine Road. Silver Jeep, Silver Jeep. Edward J. John 49466. Edward J. John 49466.

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0: 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Rockford PD advised the caller said they heard a crash, but when he went outside, he can't find one. Definitely heard a crash. West 20 and South Alpine.
1: 10-4, I'll check the area.

glasses, personally wearing a dark t-shirt, blue jeans, and glasses. Subject fled the scene on a motorbike heading westbound from the Lucky Vault in Sheridan. Authorities, Sheriff's Office, Lake County, State Police, 227.

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0: The area. I don't see any 1050s here. I'm going to be back on the detail. Clear from this call.
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early 162, traffic stop. Bypass 20 westbound, Illinois Route 2, bypass 20 westbound, Illinois Route 2, red Jeep Wrangler, D. Davis, D0-16197, D. Davis, D0-16197.

0: I just spoke with the owner of the dog. She called from the hospital. She has somebody that can pick the dog up. She was inquiring if you know what time they'll be able to get her.
1: Animal control in Rock Falls won't open until Monday, so that would be the soonest.
0: Have you dropped her off yet?
1: But I still have the dog with me.
0: We could take her here and hold on to her. They're coming from Bettendorf, so if they can come tonight, it'd probably only be a couple hours.
1: If you guys are okay with that, the dog is friendly. I can bring her to headquarters.
0: See if they can pick her up tonight.
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1: 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White GMC Sierra, white GMC Sierra, Nebraska. B-Boy, G. George, O. Lincoln, 498. Boy, George Lincoln, 498, Nebraska.
2: 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It's going to be at my place. Of 300 vehicles being disrupted. That's one from Oregon.
0: One King 2, can you hear that?

0: 14 September.
1: Need location information for that.
0: What's the vehicle in?
1: 4578 Harrison, 4578 Harrison. I'll be in the red as well.
0: What's the vehicle in for?

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1: Disregard, I got a ground car call.
0: Disregard, you have what? Well, 1:22, 10:04.

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1: 168 status.
0: Team update, driver loss suspended. 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Hold it for valid driver insurance.
1: Okay, 10-4.

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You provided insurance, so cancel the hold, but still start the tow.

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He'll be transported to KPD by a county deputy. Another county guy's going to stand by for tow if he could get next rotational tow and see if he's got any priors.

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1: 10-4, I'm out at T1EPD. 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
1: One seventy-seven Jackson.
0: Main Street northbound at Park Avenue. Main Street northbound Park Avenue, Rockford. Red Ford, Frank Williams 77933. Frank Williams 77933.

Sterling 177, 1027. Michael, Amira, Ida, C. Charles, H. Henry, A. Adam, E. Edward, Ellington, Middle, D. David, Sago, Michael, D. David, Jr., 10, 11, correction, 01, 10, 92, 01, 10, 92.

0: 21 is Fiscally County with a 1050 PI at Route 52 and Route 30. Route 52 and Route 30 and Route 02.
1: 171, Telfor.
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1: T-59, go ahead.
0: Yeah, T-59 is just another VOL PD on a traffic stop at Main and Columbus, Main and Columbus and Ottawa.
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2: 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They have a deputy on scene advising injuries are minor.
0: 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Clear patrol.
3: Sure, only 170, clear patrol.
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1: Number 12, traffic stop, West 2nd at 6th Avenue, West 2nd at 6th Avenue in Rock Falls. Black Ford Mustang, at Frank T Zebra 80437. Frank Zebra 80437.

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0: I-80 eastbound milepost 6, 1050 PI with unknown lane blockage, no vehicle description, called in with by Henry County.
1: 66, 10-4, en route, code 1.
0: .266 fire and EMS are also en route.
1: .66, 10-4.

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0: On domestic at 6th Avenue and 4th Street, 6th Avenue and 4th Street in Rock Falls. I believe one of the parties is going to be 99, and he is known to fight. Now we have the car. It's good for
1: 112, 24. A black vehicle. It is in the construction zone, so he tried to get over as far as he could, but there is partial lane blockage.
2: 26, 10-4.

80 westbound at milepost 6. 80 westbound at milepost 6.

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Authority, Sheriff's Office. 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
1: Shirley 241, traffic stop, I-80 East, I-80 East, milepost marker 84, milepost marker 84, flagship compass, E. Edward, Z-Zebra 57802, E. Edward, Z-Zebra 57802.

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0: 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Stolen Moline. Grade 2020 Kia Forte. 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Authority PD Moline, State Police Trooper Charlie.
1: 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Two units, stolen vehicle, Moline. Grade 2020, Kia Forte. 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

0: Really wanting to. Falcon 2, I'm going to depart from here and head to OSS Anthony to assist Rockford. They're transferring one of the hospital via ambulance, and they're going to need some help with her, so I'll be around there.
1: 10-4.

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0: 41, go ahead.
1: Trailing 241 traffic stop, I-80 West, office marker 80. I-80 West, office marker 80. Got a silver SUV. Silver SUV. D. David and Mary, 11440. D. David and Mary, 11440.

0: Hope Warners, 0302. This train is Troop 1 Wrongway Driver, US 20 eastbound in the westbound lanes from Winnebago Corner, 0302, a dark-colored sedan. Dark-colored sedan, 30 Sheriff's Office, Winnebago County. Stay close, Troop 1 Sterling, here's 774.
1: You can put me on that wrongway driver, Funeral Code 2 from State 90.
0: 10-4.

0: fleet eastbound in the westbound lanes from Winnebago Corners at 0302173 has a vehicle stopped US 20. Just east of Main. US 20 just east of Main. 30. State Police Trip 1 Sterling Case 774.
1: Sterling 173 720. Silver Volkswagen, Silver Volkswagen. 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
0: 241, do you have a vehicle description?
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0: Charlie 123.
1: 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I'll put him in the sessions.
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0: 173, 123. Do you plan on issuing an NTA? Devore. I have a relative here picking up his brother. I'll see if I can get her to swing down there and pick him up once you're done processing.
1: That would be great.
2: Sterling 171, Travis. Sir. Sterling 171, Travis. Sir. I-39 South on Mapo Smoreline. I-39 South on Mapo Smoreline. Red Toyota Prius, Red Toyota Prius. J. John, Adam and Murray. D. David, J. John 1. JM, DJ 1.

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0: Maryland 149. Sable in the lane.
1: Any
0: westbound mile plus 33. Any westbound mile plus 33, lane 1. White protector, white popular. White protector, white popular. It's 102. 98. 8%.

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1: 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Charlie 171, 10-42. Sterling 1-2, 10-42.
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0: 180 billion.
1: Down 115, 39 drop down, Mopos 115, gray Volkswagen, gray Volkswagen, Illinois specialty, E. Edward, 86, correction, E. Edward, 836, Ida over S. Sam, Edward, 836, Ida over Sam, Illinois specialty.

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237-702-971. Clear, gray 2004 Hyundai sedan, that 4 VIN is 3156.

serving 180 traffic stop. Turn that northbound off of 100 Black GMC, GMC 11.

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1: Charles 51, go ahead.
0: 74, 80, 74. Truck tractor and semi-trailer, Ohio trailer. T-Tom, Robert B. Paul, 6297. TRP, 6297, Ohio, trailer, secure 30, comes yes.
1: 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WANC.

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Delta 1MCS, Delta 39 North, 68, 39 North, 68, truck tractor, semi-trailer. Illinois, semi-trailer, 1053812, Sam Tom. 1053812, Sam Tom, Steer 30, MCS.

0: 159, go ahead.
1: 75. 520 westbound, Illinois 75. Red Chevrolet Cruze, Red Chevrolet Cruze, Iowa. Hi, Ida, L. Lincoln, T. Tom, 672. Ida, Lincoln, Tom, 672, Iowa.

0: 169.
1: 65. Hey, eastbound 65. Green Honda Civic. Green Honda Civic. That's Frank Y. Young, 13453. Frank Young, 13453.

0: 269, go ahead.
1: 7269 Motors, this is I-80 eastbound at the 55, I-80 eastbound at the 55. White semi-truck tractor trailer, trailer plate, Maine, 248987F, Frank. 248987F, Frank, Maine plate.

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XX-ray V-Boy, XX-ray 5138. 2027 Texas, XX-ray V-Boy, XX-ray 5138. 30 PD Rock Island State Police Troop 2 Sterling.

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1: Black Chevrolet, Illinois 10, 827 Adam C. Charles 374, 827 Adam Charles 374, Illinois 10. We're 39 southbound, mile post 107. 39 southbound, mile post 107.
0: Temporary 827 AM, C Charles 374, clear, 2008 Chevrolet Blazer.

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1: 10-4.

0: crew is on fire. He is hauling granite. I-39 southbound, milepost 79. I-39 southbound, milepost 79. Would you be able to assist?
1: Yeah, I'll go there. Right here, turn on anyway.
0: Charles 51-10-4.

underneath. It's not Plainville yet, but I'm in a construction zone. It's going to take a minute to get there. If you want to send a Troop 1 car down to hear this crash report.

0: a tractor semi-trailer with the trailer on fire, 39 southbound at the 79, 39 southbound at the 79. Lee County advised it appears to be a brake fire. The trailer is hauling granite. Continuing route.
1: 10-4, code 2.
2: 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My fire extinguisher ain't going to do what they can do.
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1: 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Frank over Paul, 328-857, Illinois fleet plate.

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0: No preference. 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

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All in front of T-Mobile, she's saying that she's at Chrysler and Gateway. In Genoa, but it happened on the toll road. The black Audi Quattro, the offending vehicle was a silver Ford, smaller SUV, but kept going, and she's wanting a crash report. King 1,

0: 88 westbound, 61 and 3 quarters. 88 westbound, 61 and 3 quarters. White troop tractor, white semi trailer. White troop tractor, white semi trailer. 10-444-73 is SAM over T-TOM. 10-444-73 SAM over
1: T-TOM. 153-10-4. Trailer 10-444-73 SAM over T-TOM, clear white 2020 fixed utility.

0: Sterling 269, traffic stop.
1: 269, go ahead.
0: 80 eastbound at the 85, I-80 eastbound at the 85, Black Ford Utility, Black Ford Utility, D. David Z. Zebra 20504, D. David Z. Zebra 20504.

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0: 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I'm 1060. I'm unable to locate this driver. I'll call the number in the notes.
1: The phone with her. She was there waiting.
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3: 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Southbound at 70. Truck tractor, satellite trailer. Scott's a trailer, 842026. 842026, Wisconsin trailer, secure 30 MCS.

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0: 69 traffic stop, I-80 westbound at the 85, I-80 westbound at the 85, white Chevy Traverse, F-Rank SAM 35124, F-Rank SAM 35124.
1: F-Rank SAM 35124 is clear, white Delta 20 Chevrolet Delta.

0: Sir, we'll be the 9 Jeff Stuff.
1: Go ahead.
0: Westbound Road to Wendell County. Gray, Chevrolet, Impala, Gray Chevrolet, Impala. Edward XX-ray 75105. 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

0: 69-10-4. Wasn't cleared for traffic stop.
1: Clean looking for traffic stop. 2 King 3, go ahead. King 3 traffic stop. It's 80 West at 71. 80 West at 71. White Toyota Camry, White Toyota Camry. Iowa, Queen Union Sam 532. Queen Union Sam 532.

0: 31-27 Arkansas. The boy Iida D. David 95 H. Henry. Arkansas. Boy Iida David 95 H. Henry.
1: Yeah, you meant 1028 then, right?
0: Monday.

0: 13-4, Arkansas, V-Boy, IIDA, D-David, 95, H-Henry, comes back to Henry M. Mary Becker. Henry M. Mary Becker of Bull Shoals, Arkansas. It's a 2016 Ford F-350 pickup.
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Black or dark gray, Subaru Crosstrek. Black or gray, Subaru Crosstrek. 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
1: 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BP Wolf Road, Henry County. 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Gray Chevrolet Colorado. B truck plate 4, H Henry, O Ocean, C Charles, K King, Wyoming. 4, H Henry, O Ocean, C Charles, K King, Wyoming. B truck plate.

0: 180 motors assist. I-39 northbound outpost 90. I-39 northbound outpost 90. A gray Chevrolet truck pulling a trailer. Gray Chevrolet truck pulling a trailer with a flat tire. They have a spare. They're just looking for traffic control.
1: 10-4 and wrap from Rochelle.
0: 180-4.

0: 159, go ahead.
1: 251 southbound, south of 20 on a red Jeep, F-Rank DTOM 12903. F-Rank DTOM 12903.

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1: 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Double C Charles 49706.

0: 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Black Mazda, Black Mazda, Wisconsin. Adam D-Boy L. Lincoln, 6058. 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
1: 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Gray Jeep, Edward B. Paul, 58269. Edward B. Paul, 58269.

0: 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White utility truck, 2XL flatbed trailer. Illinois semi-trailer plate 959-494, same over Tom. Illinois semi-trailer plate 959-494, same over Tom.
1: Nine five nine four nine four

0: Forking one, go ahead.
1: Forking one, traffic stop. Illinois 18, first road, Illinois 18, first road. And a brown SUV. Brown SUV. 0155, Edward Sam, 90155.

Traffic stop, Cherry Valley Road and Mile Road in DeKalb. Cherry Valley Road and Mile in DeKalb. Flat Jeep, Flat Jeep. Adam Young, 49770. Adam Young.

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0: 20 10, go ahead.
1: Mile post 4. I-88 eastbound, mile post 4. Blue Honda, E. Edward H. Henry, 74151. E. Edward H. Henry, 74151.

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0: Sterling 431, traffic stuff. Third Road, Illinois, 18 at Third Road on 8. Maroon Dodge SUV, Maroon Dodge SUV. And Mary R. Robert K. King, Nora V. Victor, Ida 2. Mary Robert King, Nora Victor, Ida 2.

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0: From a male subject who wanted to report a male subject at the council overhang that's armed with a samurai sword. I asked him what park that was in, and he didn't want to cooperate with giving me his phone number or what park it was in.
1: Ten four. If you give me his phone number, I'll try to contact him.
0: Frank 30, that was the problem. He would not give me his phone number. He wanted to remain anonymous.

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Sterling 2-4, traffic stop. The Illinois Route 92 at 179th, Illinois Route 92 at 179th. A red Jeep, F Frank D. David 34998. Frank David 34998.

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1: LaSalle Canyon parking lot. Off of Illinois 73, there's a gray Toyota Sienna van. I have the license plate, but it has two dogs in it that have been in there for quite some time, and they look like they're in distress.

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1: 10-4. Charlie 2-4 clear.
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1: Traffic's about the 39 northbound 44, 39 northbound 44. It's a brown Ford Explorer, brown Ford Explorer. 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

0: 3 Mars, this 88 westbound, 16, 9 and a quarter. 98 westbound, 16, 9 and a quarter. Black truck tractor, silver tanker, black truck train. Black truck tractor, silver tanker, 821-169, Sam Overtime. 821-169, Sam Overtime.
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2: 724, go ahead.
1: 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Continuing.
2: 24, this is Iowa Valley.
1: 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He's valid Iowa, corrected lenses. 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

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Route 75, we'll work at Route 75. Red truck tractor, white semi trailer, red truck tractor, white semi trailer, main semi-permanent trailer. 2630 2 3 V boy. Main semi-permanent. 2630 2 3 V boy.

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0: 61.
1: Westbound 92 in a white Dodge passenger car. George C. Charles 54805. George Charles 54805.

0: Bring 30 west.
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0: 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California portion. 4W William D. Davis 6301. 4WD 6301, California portion. 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

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You know, brown Mazda CX-5. Brown Mazda CX-5. Iowa, Ellington, Iida, E. Everett, 826. Iowa, Ellington, Iida, E. Everett, 826.

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It's a gray Dodge pickup, B-boy truck, 403-2451. B-boy truck, 403-2451.

16.5. All right, 280 eastbound milepost 16.5. There's trash bags about 50 yards in the left lane.

0: 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Stern 120, Steer. 120, 10-4. 2-4 status.
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0: 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Standby for 20.

4. 888 Eastbound Waffles 4. 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Q-Queen 791-999. Q-Queen 791-999.

0421 traffic stop, 39 northbound at 44, I-39 northbound at 44, it's a white Jeep, SUV, white Jeep, Frank Lincoln, 69978, SL 69978.

Massachusetts, 4506, see Charles, see Charles. 4506, Charles, Massachusetts, the Spirit of America. 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

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On the left, it's going to be your red Nissan Sentra, red Nissan Sentra. 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
0: Logistics truck stop. A westbound 92 on a black motorcycle. Black motorcycle. To Georgia Lincoln 2976.

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0: 269, go ahead.
1: 269, traffic stop. I-80 westbound at the 90 ramp. I-80 westbound at the westbound ramp. White Nissan sedan. F Frank M. Mary 59620. F Frank M. Mary 59620.

2023 Nissan sedan. And it looks like the Ottawa Police Department has written this plate half a dozen times recently.

88 westbound mile post 9, 88 westbound mile post 9, and a silver Jeep, Colorado temporary, 8488900. Colorado temporary, 8488900.

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0: On the 91, are you westbound on 91? 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
2: 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Caller was a passerby, stated the vehicle's pulled off on the shoulder. 9-10-4.

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1: Z-Zebra. 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First, Eric. E. Edward R. Robert. I-I-D-A. C. Charles K. King. E-R-I-C-K. 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
0: 120, Eric Ruiz, male, 02-12-90. Probation or supervised release status, discharged out. Do not search, detain, or arrest based solely on this record. Male, 27-59-200, brown, brown. 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
2: Sterling 2-4, traffic stop, Illinois Route 92 and 17th, 92, Illinois Route 92 and 17th, and Silvis, a blue Honda, no visible registration.
0: Two four, 10 four.

0: Charles 51, go ahead.
1: Truck stop is late, 80 eastbound 90, 80 eastbound 90. Truck tractor semi-trailer, truck tractor semi-trailer. 886-734 San Tom, 886-734 San Tom, secure 30 MCOs.
0: Charles 51, 10-4.

0: the 2390 westbound at the 22. It's going to be a black Toyota RAV4, black Toyota RAV4. North Carolina registration, people and Mary V. Victor 7421. North Carolina, Paul Mary Victor 7421.
1: 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If you call on Mary V. Victor 7421, clear 2011 Toyota RAV4.

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1: Teleport.

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She's having arm pain, can't lift her arm. Can you send EMS?

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1: 2-3, what?
0: AV westbound at the 86, AV westbound to 86. Still great GMC Yukon, great GMC Yukon, Iowa. Paul Henry Tom 299, Paul Henry Tom 299.

0: early, 421 Travis Smith.
1: Yeah, 39 northbound, 44, 39 northbound, 44. So, white, Volkswagen, the wagon, white, Volkswagen, wagon. 049-2697, 049-2697.

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0: 19E Edward U Union 11003 is clear, hit based on name and registration response, Jordan J. John Van Meter. Jordan J. John Van Meter is a civil no contact order on file. He is listed as a male white 35, 6, 155 brown and brown, male white 35, 6, 155 brown and brown. A caution listed for violent tendencies. Additional information available, 1061. Edward U Union 11003 clear, hit based on name and registration response, Jordan J. John Van Meter. Is another civil no contact order on file. Caution armed and dangerous. He's listed as a male white 35, 6, 155 brown and brown. Male white 35, 6, 155 brown and brown. Additional information available, 1061. Edward U Union 11003 clear, hit based on name and registration response, Jordan J. John Van Meter. Caution file alert, do not search chain arrest based solely on this record. Subject reported to be parole status, correction, probation or supervised release status and has been discharged out. Subject is also parole status, paroled MSR custody. He is listed as a male white 35, 6, 155 brown and brown. Male white 35, 6, 155 brown and brown. Additional information available, go ahead.
1: Short.
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Peepaw A. Adam Y. Young and Nora E. Edwards. First of Joel, J-O-E-L. Full middle of Davis, Payne, Joel Davis, he's a male. 11-17-1981. And can you check to see if he has a valid concealed carry license out of Iowa as well, please?

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0: What?
1: 0-0-1-0-9-8-6-7-2, repeating, V-Void 320-0-1-0-9-8-6-7-2. Beginning mileage 49354. I'll be going to 307 6th Avenue, Sterling. 307 6th Avenue, Sterling.

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1: For who's the protective party on the order of protection?
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1: 10-4, that person's not in the vehicle with him. And what about his concealed carry license?
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1: Because 9 is loud out here, I can't hear you.
0: You're going to have to give me a minute. I got to contact Iowa for that. Stand by.

0: post 8.5. 88 West on my post 8.5. You know, black Kia Sportage. Black Kia Sportage, Iowa. And Mary, a Robert. And Mary, a Ocean. D. David, Ida. MRMODI, Iowa.
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0: About 3:20. Sterling 1 Frank 22 information.
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0: It's transported to OSF in Peru. The husband's here loading up the horses now.
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1: 421, go ahead.
0: Southbound at 44, 39 southbound 44. It's a red Toyota Camry. Red Toyota Camry, Edward S. Frank, 77564. 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
2: That's a key number.

0: 263 motors assist. I-80 eastbound milepost 54. I-80 eastbound milepost 54. It's a blue Infiniti with a flat tire. Blue Infiniti with a flat tire.
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1: Avenue of the City from Kennedy Drive, Avenue of the City from Kennedy Drive. A tan Nissan, 464-9451, 464-9451.

Sterling 2-King-3 information. 2-King-3, go. 2-King-3. Luke Lucasine en route LaSalle headquarters with the driver, signal 38 of minutes. 2-King-3, 10-4.

0: 421, go ahead.
1: Travis Savvy, 39 northbound, 44, 39 northbound, 44, it's a white Nissan Sentra, white Nissan Sentra. Charles King, 57146, CK, 57146. Mm-hmm.

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Go ahead.

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0: 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John Deere Road, 16th Street, Moline. 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
1: 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My flight route.

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2: Westbound Mapo 8.5. In a red Ford Escape. Red Ford Escape. Yeah, we're in Nora 86353. Yeah, we're in Nora 86353.

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0: 120, you ever been NORAD 86353, clear based on D-Lin for registration response. For Sean, Edward Lawson, male, 041572, wanted, caution, armed and dangerous for failure to appear for damaged property. Caution, history of resisting. Male, white, 54571150, brown and blue, tattoo left hand. The limits are U.S. Lawson is valid temporary driver's license, squad.

0: M4, I could not get out of my portable. He's not in the vehicle.
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past 20 westbound at Route 2, light blue Lexus sedan, light blue Lexus sedan, D. David E. Victor, 28765. D. David E. Victor, 28765.

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0: 1 Frank 22, Valcon's advising that you do have a fire. It's 757 North 3029th Road. It's RVs on fire at the family campground.
1: We're not going to respond to that one, but I do have a call at the campground to give you when you're ready.
0: Go ahead.
1: Campground, lot 34. Lot 34 for some people refusing to leave.
0: One Frank 22, 10-4.

And 260 Charlie South, the Bloomington and Sumner Administrator. Bloomington and Sumner Administrator on a white Chevy, 543935. 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

Phoenix 22, dry stop. First Avenue, 16th Street, Silvis. 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F Frank, XX-ray, 62359.

0: 222 F Frank XX-ray 62359 clear, hit based on DLN and registration response for Tanya Enora Powell, female, 11-16-93, no exact match. Tanya Nicole Green, alias Tanya Enora Powell, female, 11-16-93, is wanted. Caution, violent tendencies, known to abuse drugs. For failure to appear, adjudication. For burglary, female, black, 5'6", 170, black and brown. Tattoo chest, tattoo left arm, tattoo right arm. Additional information available, go ahead.
1: Good.
0: 222 Powell, valid. Go ahead. And the extradition is Iowa only.
1: She's not in the vehicle.
0: Tell her.

Sánchez Lanza. I'm sorry, 88 westbound, mile post 18. Great Toyota, great Toyota. I bring C. Charles 34888. Bring Charles 34888.

16th Avenue, 5th Street, East Moline. 16th Avenue, 5th Street, East Moline. Green Toyota, at Frank B. Boy, 97624. At Frank B. Boy, 97624.

0: Sterling.
1: I just hung up with a caller complaining of a reckless driver, possible DUI. US 20 eastbound from I-39, US 20 route east, correction, US route 20 eastbound from I-39, a black Ford Super Duty, black Ford Super Duty, Texas registration, 1U Union XX-ray 930. 1U Union XX-ray 930, would you be in a position to intercept?
2: I'm at 251 and 20 right now, I can try to catch it.
3: Sterling 158, you said eastbound for that.
1: 39.

0: Pivot Royal, stand by over here. Let me know if they continue eastbound on 90 or westbound.
1: Eastbound from I-39, around the south side of town.

0: match, Joshua Orlando Ochoa, male 06/23/2004, has an expired protection on file, caution on it, dangerous, violent tendencies. Additional information available, go ahead. 222 Ochoa revoked. 03/15/2020 6205A Adam 3, go ahead.
1: Sure.

1 BY, US Route 20 eastbound from I-39, 1725. Is for number 224 DUI, US Route 20 eastbound from I-39, 1725, Black Ford Super Duty, Black Ford Super Duty, Texas, 1 U Union XX Ray 920. Texas, 1 U Union XX Ray 920. 1028. 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

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White Subaru, California, 8, taking H. Henry S. Sam, 978. 8, taking H. Henry S. Sam, 978, California.

0: Charlie 59, Chestnut. Wolf Road, Illinois 82. Wolf Road is going to be on a black Honda. F. Frank, L. Lincoln, 53470. F. Frank, L. Lincoln, 53470.
1: Tow truck was already called when she called police. Can we just confirm that? If not, can you send the next available tow for heavy front end damage?
2: Her own tow, but I have not called any tows.
1: He said that they would have a tow truck en route. So I guess we are the tow truck en route. If you could give them a call, please.

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0: 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This is David G. George, 80284. David George, 80284.

0: Split. Good 20 westbound at the 39 split. Red Toyota Tacoma. Red Toyota Tacoma. Disregard. They're taking off. They're done.
1: Cover.

Echo 260, traffic stop. Charlie 260, traffic stop. Bloomington Street and Grove Street, straight here. Bloomington and Grove Street, straight here on a black Ford. Black Ford, Edward David 30740. Edward David 30740.

So, well, do you want to bring up the stuff? Illinois 18 at 8th, correction, 7th Road, Illinois 18 at 7th Road on 8. 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

0: 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Go ahead.
1: At the 10439 southbound, so 104 is going to be a black Honda Accord, black Honda Accord. David George 63634, David George 63634.
0: On 75 10 4 D, David G. George 63634, clear black 2022 Honda sedan.

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This burn unit is true, too. DUI I-39 North Bomb Pulse 57. Isburn units troop 2. Isburn number 345 DUI I-39 North Bomb Pulse 57 1801. 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Troop 2 Sterling, case A774.

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0: We just received a request to check well-being along Illinois Route 2, just south of Oregon. 8081 Illinois Route 2. 8081 Illinois Route 2. A father and a daughter were kayaking, and this is the address where they got off of the river. The caller states that the daughter appears to be a juvenile and also appears to be intoxicated and severely sunburned.
1: Ten four, show me in route.
0: 45, 10-4.

0: Go ahead.
1: Big Fight 45, Oakland County just advised there are two women that are watching this 13-year-old until her mother arrives to pick her up. The dad is there also, but they are waiting for the mother. They wanted me to give you the keypad to their Airbnb gate to get in. I've entered that into the CFS notes, and they are watching the 13-year-old until mother arrives.
0: 10-4, is one of those women the original caller?
1: So this is all transferred from Oakland County.
2: 10-4, I'll figure it out.
1: The callback number for you?
0: 10-4, if you could put that in the notes, that'd be great.

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1: Down Route 2, 557 westbound Route 2. Black GMC Terrain, Black GMC Terrain. 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
1: 138, go ahead.
0: Those 22 and 3 quarters, 90 westbound, 22 and 3 quarters. Red Chevy sedan, red Chevy sedan, Wisconsin, out of SAM, UU 9069, Wisconsin. 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

0: Second stop, 88 eastbound milepost 18. 88 eastbound milepost 18. We got a black Lexus passenger car. Black Lexus passenger car. Nebraska, B-Boy D. David H. Henry, 152. Nebraska, B-Boy D. David H. Henry, 152.
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2: 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We got a black Jeep. E at work, Frank. 86708. Correction. E at work, meet Victor. 86708. Edward Victor, 86708.

80 westbound muffles, 84. 80 westbound muffles, 84. Silver Chevy Trax, Silver Chevy Trax. F-Rank Emery 90772. F-Rank Emery 90772.

90 westbound, milepost 22 1/4, 90 westbound, 22 1/4. Black Ford F-150, Black Ford F-150, unknown state, 8969, DePaul H. Henry, 8969, DePaul H. Henry, South Carolina.

0: Sterling 136, traffic stop. US 20 westbound Lungen Road, US 20 westbound Lungen Road. Gray Nissan sedan. Frank and Mary, 80158. Frank Mary, 80158.
1: Frank and Mary, 80158, clear, gray 2021 Nissan.